When we fly from blood clot, Bermuda, come on, France. Cracking up, Bogota. Yeah. Hola to all souls.

0: To understand Nigeria, you need to appreciate where it came from.
1: In 1900, Britain officially assumed responsibility for the administration of the whole of what we now know as Nigeria from the Niger Company. And then, gradually over the years, British protectorates were established throughout the territory. In 1914, the protectorates were amalgamated into one Nigeria.
0: Actually, there's one additional detail that bears mentioning. In order to take over the territories from the Niger Company, the British government paid £865,000, a huge amount in 1900. So let's establish a simple truth. The British didn't travel halfway across the world just to spread democracy. Nigeria started off as a business deal for them between a company and a government. Incidentally, the Niger Company is still around today, only it is known by a different name, Unilever. But that's another story.

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1: I like rediff, to know. Quoi. Are you really ready for some super dynamite soul?
2: Soul Connection.
1: Now, it's start time.
2: Soul Connection. Soul Connection. 2 hours of good soul music.
1: Do

0: principe actif à Verneuil d'Avre et dit-on dans le sud de l'Eure.
1: Yo man,
2: yo,
1: open up man.
2: Yo, what do you want man?
1: My girl just caught me.
2: You made her catch you?
1: I don't know how I let this happen.
2: But who?
1: The girl next door, you know?
2: Man.
1: I don't know what to do.
2: Say it wasn't you.
1: Oh.

0: Okay, now, we're here on Good Old Boy Radio 109.77, hearing the new track by Gerald Bass.
1: That's me.
0: And if you didn't hear this song before,